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1: It's the Bootleg Kev Show. We got that No Cap News Report, man. This is where James finds the craziest stories in the world, and we break them down. What you got coming up?
2: Times is rough. A man is suing a woman for $17. 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
0: 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It's just matching up to my aesthetics, but you know what I'm saying? Motherfuckers don't even be appreciating it. 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
1: 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Is he going to be a part of it? A few weeks next, I got Chris on the way.

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1: We made it to Grand Kehlani on the way right after Giveon. This is a new song from his deluxe. It's called Jezebel. And it is my favorite, but if you go back and listen to the original, the song Strangers is where it's at. All right, let's do Fold It Up next and Wayne on the way.

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1: 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We got

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Just saw somebody say that Joe is G-Unit. He just need to let people know it can happen that fast. That's why he got on a shiesty, apparently. It's actually with 2 E's on air. But that to be, I got T.I. and Future on the way.

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1: 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Those are the times we drop the keywords. And it's not just the tickets. 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Also, we'll put you up in a hotel, pay for the grounds, transportation, all that. So make sure that you enter to win. 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Stay tuned for Jacquees and Leon up next.
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Two Geminis, one has my birthday. Yay and Lauryn Hill is up next. 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
1: 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I'm talking about Cardi. She's on the way. We're up. Let's do Kehlani after that. Right now, Dave and Sims, keep it locked.

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Hey, what's up? It's Ariel with you on this Saturday morning. A very interesting week in the courts for some of our favorite rappers. One of them, Lil Durk, his murder for hire trial started this week. We'll talk more about that in three more songs, Future.

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I'm Roxy Romeo, throwing it back with Kanye and Jamie Foxx. Gold Digger, 3 minutes away. But first, Mariah the Scientist and Kali Uchis now. Is it a crime?

0: 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It's Roxy Romeo from Macon, Bibb County to Peach County. 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
1: 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Yeah, she's a trifling friend indeed. 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
1: 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Throwing it back for you, I got Lil Wayne with the Middle E coming up next. I'm Roxy Romeo and taking it to the talk back.
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17: Happy Friday, everybody. I'm Gary Thigpen in the SkyWatch Weather Center. Well, today we'll see a frontal system approaching middle Georgia that will increase our rain chances. Scattered showers and thunderstorms today. A few could be on the strong side with highs in the lower 90s. Plenty of sunshine over the weekend, lower 90s again. More details on our WGXA SkyWatch Weather app.
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97.9 WIBB, Macon's number one for hip-hop and R&B. So as you may know, the hearing to determine if Carmelo Anthony is going to be granted a new trial is in progress, and a lot has come out. All right, we'll talk about that after Kanye, Lauryn Hill, I Can't Wait next. But first, let's jump into J. Cole and PJ Now with Legacy.

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I'm Roxy Romeo, throwing it back for you. 50, 21 questions is about 3 minutes away. But right now, it's all about Mariah the Scientist and Kelly Uchis. Is it a crime?

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I'm Roxy Romeo, shouting out to Peach County for listening to the Home of the Breakfast Club. 97.9 WIVB, Macon's Real Hip Hop.

WIBB, Make is Real Hip Hop and R&B. So we are less than a month away now from our iHeartRadio Music Festival. And you know who's going to be there? Snoop Dogg. He's coming up for you next with Drop It Like It's Hot. And right after that, I'll tell you how you could be there to see him live.

97.9 WIVB. Keeping you rolling through your weekend. Roxy Romeo, a little throwback for you. I got Ricky Rose. Aston Martin Music is next. But right now, let's get into Boss Man Dealer with Shake That.

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Hold up. 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

0: 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Keeping your weekend going for you on Roxy Romeo. Throwing it back, I got your Lil Wo Plies and T-Pain. Shorty is next.
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Yeah, you know it's definitely going down September the 18th and 19th. 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

0: 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Happy birthday, Roderick. Had to hit you with that classic. I can't wait. Yay, Lauryn Hill and some Chris Brown and Depends. On the way, 6 minutes.
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2: 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Got some Rake It Up, Yo Gotti, Nicki Minaj on the way. It's going down, Young Jock on the way. How you doing? Let's get into that Chris Brown Obvious, and I got that topic of the day.

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1: The Kid Ferrari Simmons, unforgettable French Montana Sway Lee, folded by Kehlani on the way. Parents, be careful posting your kids. Let's discuss in 5 minutes. Here's Mariah the Scientist, Burn the Bridge.